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6: Tonight, expect a mostly clear evening with a low around 38 and a light southeast breeze. Showers and thunderstorms may arrive after 5 a.m. Tomorrow, temperatures will peak near 74, then drop to around 69 in the afternoon. Prepare for a south wind gusting up to 35 miles per hour and possible showers. Tomorrow night, temperatures will dip to around 47 under partly cloudy skies. More showers are possible before 10 p.m., with a west wind gusting up to 30 miles per hour. Wednesday will be partly sunny with a high near 55 and gusts up to 25 miles per hour from the northwest. By Thursday, expect sunny skies and a high near 62.
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9: Tonight, expect a mostly clear evening with a low around 38 and a light southeast breeze. Showers and thunderstorms may arrive after 5 a.m. Tomorrow, temperatures will peak near 74, then drop to around 69 in the afternoon. Prepare for a south wind gusting up to 35 miles per hour and possible showers. Tomorrow night, temperatures will dip to around 47 under partly cloudy skies. More showers are possible before 10 p.m., with a west wind gusting up to 30 miles per hour. Wednesday will be partly sunny with a high near 55 and gusts up to 25 miles per hour from the northwest. By Thursday, expect sunny skies and a high near 62.
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2: Tonight, expect mostly clear conditions with a low of 38 and a gentle southeast breeze. Tomorrow, we'll see a high near 74, but temperatures will dip to around 69 in the afternoon. Rain showers are possible between 10 a.m. and 4 p.m., followed by potential showers and thunderstorms. Winds will be from the south, reaching up to 20 miles per hour with gusts up to 35 miles per hour. Tomorrow night, the low will be around 47 with a chance of early evening showers and thunderstorms. Winds will shift to the west, gusting up to 30 miles per hour. Wednesday brings partly sunny skies and a high near 55, with a brisk northwest wind gusting up to 25 miles per hour. By Thursday, expect sunny conditions and a high near 62, with a light northeast wind.
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6: Tonight, expect mostly clear conditions.

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K-A-T-Y Country. 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
6: Tonight, expect mostly clear conditions with a low of 38 and a gentle southeast breeze. Tomorrow, we'll see a high near 74, but temperatures will dip to around 69 in the afternoon.

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1: Tonight, expect mostly clear conditions with a low of 38 and a gentle southeast breeze. Tomorrow, we'll see a high near 74, but temperatures will dip to around 69 in the afternoon. Rain showers are possible between 10 a.m. and 4 p.m., followed by potential showers and thunderstorms. Winds will be from the south, reaching up to 20 miles per hour with gusts up to 35 miles per hour. Tomorrow night, the low will be around 47 with a chance of early evening showers and thunderstorms. Winds will shift to the west, gusting up to 30 miles per hour. Wednesday brings partly sunny skies and a high near 55, with a brisk northwest wind gusting up to 25 miles per hour. By Thursday, expect sunny conditions and a high near 62, with a light northeast wind.

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1: Tonight, expect mostly clear conditions with a low of 38 and a gentle southeast breeze. Tomorrow, we'll see a high near 74, but temperatures will dip to around 69 in the afternoon. Rain showers are possible between 10 a.m. and 4 p.m., followed by potential showers and thunderstorms. Winds will be from the south, reaching up to 20 miles per hour with gusts up to 35 miles per hour. Tomorrow night, the low will be around 47 with a chance of early evening showers and thunderstorms. Winds will shift to the west, gusting up to 30 miles per hour. Wednesday brings partly sunny skies and a high near 55, with a brisk northwest wind gusting up to 25 miles per hour. By Thursday, expect sunny conditions and a high near 62, with a light northeast wind.
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1: Tonight, expect mostly clear conditions with a low of 38 and a gentle southeast breeze. Tomorrow, we'll see a high near 74, but temperatures will dip to around 69 in the afternoon. Rain showers are possible between 10 a.m. and 4 p.m., followed by potential showers and thunderstorms. Winds will be from the south, reaching up to 20 miles per hour with gusts up to 35 miles per hour. Tomorrow night, the low will be around 47 with a chance of early evening showers and thunderstorms. Winds will shift to the west, gusting up to 30 miles per hour. Wednesday brings partly sunny skies and a high near 55, with a brisk northwest wind gusting up to 25 miles per hour. By Thursday, expect sunny conditions and a high near

0: Sunny conditions and a high near 62 with a light northeast wind.
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1: Tonight, expect mostly clear conditions with a low of 38 and a gentle southeast breeze. Tomorrow, we'll see a high near 74, but temperatures will dip to around 69 in the afternoon. Rain showers are possible between 10 a.m. and 4 p.m., followed by potential showers and thunderstorms. Winds will be from the south, reaching up to 20 miles per hour with gusts up to 35 miles per hour. Tomorrow night, the low will be around 47 with a chance of early evening showers and thunderstorms. Winds will shift to the west, gusting up to 30 miles per hour. Wednesday brings partly sunny skies and a high near 55, with a brisk northwest wind gusting up to 25 miles per hour. By Thursday, expect sunny conditions and a high near 62, with a light northeast wind.
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0: Brayden Chelsea along with you. Hope everybody had a great Monday. I was looking ahead to Saturday, which sometimes I do that on a Monday.
1: What?
0: It's like a sunny and 80. It's going to be incredible.
1: I was also looking forward to Saturday.
0: Do we get the pontoon out? First voyage?
1: Voyage is
0: of the
1: right
0: summer,
1: word.
0: Chelsea?
1: Maybe.
0: Drove past a spot that we go to a couple places, and they do have the pier in.
1: So, okay.
0: I thought you might be interested to know that information. Chelsea says it every time, and she is so right. You get that nice weekend, you can deal with. I mean, yesterday was a little chilly, a little breezy.
1: Right.
0: But boy, you get those nice Saturdays and Sundays. Absolutely no complaints. And now that we are past the Mother's Day extravaganza.
1: Are we past it?
0: Well, we're never actually past it. It's always Mother's Day at our house. By the way, Chelsea had the kids thinking it was Mother's Day Thursday, Friday, Saturday, and Sunday.
1: Yes.
0: And our son would go, again? Yeah. He'd go, okay, Mama. And so then finally Sunday came and she said, this is the biggest day. This is the grand finale. Mm-hmm. He's like, so then it's over. And our daughter, Brielle, was like, I don't want it to be over.
1: And I said, it doesn't have to be. We can celebrate tomorrow too.
0: Yeah. So that's where we sit with that. But Memorial Day weekend, that holiday weekend coming up, and the 4th of July with it being 250.
1: Right.
0: It just
1: big deal.
0: It does add something to it, doesn't it? And I have a feeling we've been next to some people that do big fireworks. 250.
1: Look out.
0: Like, be safe, everybody.

Hey, it's Chelsea. He's Reed. Reed, let's talk about these students in a composition class at Manhattanville University. So these students secretly were writing down their professor's remarks about life advice, and then they ended up giving it

0: to him as a gift. So this collection went viral because of the humor, the pieces of wisdom, and I thought that this is a really cool thing that these students did this. They were secretly writing this stuff down all along, and this started in 2016, so this has been going since then. So I don't know if they, you know, educated the class that was next behind them or how it worked, but some of the memorable lines in the book are, every day of your life is a rough draft.
1: That's nice.
0: You can't have an opinion on a book you haven't read. It's a composition class, mind you. The only thing more painful than becoming yourself is failing to do so. So he just kind of, inspired the students by giving them life advice. These kids are, you know, freshmen in college, and they really held on to that and obviously created this really cool book.
1: That is really cool. Professor, a teacher, it could be a first grade teacher.
0: Yeah.
1: They will say things that can stick with you. I had a professor, it was one of the coolest things. It was in finance. It was the toughest class I ever took, was intro to finance in college at the UW in the business school. And he took a whole evening session, Shels, outside of his work at the end of the semester.
0: Okay.
1: Non-required. But if you wanted to come, he gave like a 2-hour presentation on investing money.
0: Wow.
1: And took questions and the whole thing. And was basically just took the room, rented it or whatever, you know, signed up for it, and just went for hours. And this is how much respect this guy had. Again, toughest class I ever took, and it was tough for everybody. He was one of those professors that would call on anybody. He didn't wait for you to raise your hand. So he'd be sitting there just like trying to look like, you know, when you didn't know the answer. That room was packed and nobody left at any point during the entire thing. And I was like, this guy, I mean, that shows you the respect all of us had for him.

0: Hey, it's Reed and Chelsea. I had to do some work this weekend, stopped and went into a place to get a bite to eat. One of those kind of quick service places, not fast food, but it's a sit down. And just sat by myself.
1: It was a sit down place?
0: You sit down, but it's not like a sit down waiter or waitress comes over type thing. You know, you order and then you take your food. And I was sitting there. I threw a NBA game on my smartphone and watched it. It was Chinese. I had some chopsticks, enjoyed myself. And I texted you that I was sitting down, and then I texted you what the fortune cookie said, which was an inside joke. And I looked at those two texts. It was 14 minutes. That's how long it took me to eat the meal. Now, I'm a fast eater, naturally. And part of it is I just like to eat the food when it's hot.
1: Yeah.
0: Our son, Grant, is the slowest eater in the history of humanity. He can make a meal go as long as possible, and our daughter will just refuse to eat. She'll claim she's hungry the whole way home, and then when she gets home, she just decides... Never mind. The things

0: she has to eat. I'm not going to eat anything unless I have mac and cheese. So we'll make her mac and cheese. She won't eat that.
1: We don't always do what she wants
0: not
1: to
0: always,
1: do.
0: No, but there are times where she'll, the kicker is she'll eat cauliflower, but she won't eat the mac and cheese. And she demanded mac and cheese. So I'm like, well, Chelsea, we can make the mac and cheese. You're going to have the cauliflower. She'll eat the cauliflower. She refuses to eat the mac and cheese, which is fine. If you're going to have one, have the vegetable. But the kids are very interesting. But it was the first time in a while I sat down and ate a meal by myself. You probably haven't experienced that in 5 years. Is that true? When's the last time you sat down? I'm talking like at a restaurant by yourself and just had a meal to yourself at your own pace.
1: Yeah, I mean, I can't tell you. So
0: I don't think Chelsea can remember the time. And I think going to a restaurant and sitting down and eating by yourself is a nice thing to do every once in a while for yourself.
1: Okay.
0: Now, some people are afraid to eat by themselves for whatever reason. And the last place we were at, Chelsea had that bar, and the two guys who didn't know each other, who started on opposite ends of the bar,
1: that's true, yes.
0: And then ended up sitting next to each other and striking up, hopefully, a beautiful friendship for the rest of their lives.
1: Probably.
0: That's not my style, but cool for them.

0: Tonight, expect mostly clear conditions with a low of 38 and a gentle southeast breeze. Tomorrow, we'll see a high near 74, but temperatures will dip to around 69 in the afternoon. Rain showers are possible between 10 a.m. and 4 p.m., followed by potential showers and thunderstorms. Winds will be from the south, reaching up to 20 miles per hour with gusts up to 35 miles per hour. Tomorrow night, the low will be around 47 with a chance of early evening showers and thunderstorms. Winds will shift to the west, gusting up to 30 miles per hour. Wednesday brings partly sunny skies and a high near 55, with a brisk northwest wind gusting up to 25 miles per hour. By Thursday, expect sunny conditions and a high near 62, with a light northeast wind.
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0: kind of how do you raise your three boys, or what's the key? She said, be consistent, set up the rules and say, this is it. It's not up for discussion ever. You just have to be consistent. And she said, I've raised three boys to be loving and productive men. And I also had this other rule. She said, they had until 18 in my house. We had that rule. You listen to me and you do what I say. And after 18, you're out of here and you can do what you please. And I think that that's that. How do you describe that? Old school parenting styles, what the article says. And I want to get your thoughts on that, Rain.
1: Well, you know, when you raise three well-adjusted guys, like, I think that you're obviously doing something right. I think you have to raise... It's strange, right? Like, we do not parent Grant and Brielle the same. But you can still parent them fairly.
0: Mm-hmm.
1: Because there are certain things that Grant needs that Brielle does not. And there are certain things Brielle needs right. that Grant doesn't.
0: Yeah.
1: So I learned this from people actually years ago. You know, you're going to parent your kids differently because they need different things. So that's normal. I will say this. To all of the... it'd be the baby boomer generation, I think.
0: Okay.
1: Although, how old is she?
0: She's 94.
1: Okay, so is she the greatest, part of the greatest generation? I think there's a lot of millennials, and I say this as a millennial. Chelsea's a millennial, too. Where I feel like Gen X and boomers complain a little bit about millennials. And some of that, I would look at the parental raising techniques, good and bad, and say, is there something to that? So if millennials raise their kids a bit differently, should we be against that, given that older people do complain about millennials a bit? So I'm just gonna throw that out there.
0: Okay.
1: I like to involve our kids a little bit more in the discussion of things, which sometimes annoys Chelsea.
0: We don't have time.
1: Moms are always in a rush, and they have a reason to be always in a rush, especially when dads are slowing down.
0: Well, and
1: Chelsea was trying to wrangle the kids last night. And me, and I was just kind of moseying around. There is no moseying when Chelsea's trying to get us kids bathed, reading books.
0: It's a school night
1: brushed.
0: Read, be respectful.
1: Yeah, and I'm just kind of like.
0: But then Reed goes when the kids are out of school for the summer. He's like, it's not a school night. And I'm like,
1: yeah,
0: it's a work night.
1: It's a work night. It's still got to be the same way. But yeah, boy, 18, and you just let your kids go. Like, if you were really hard on them, I went to school with kids that were like that. And then when they were free, I mean, look out. It was a little wild.
0: Okay.

Hey, it's Reed and Chelsea Magnum. Let's talk about Matthew McConaughey, Reed. And he is one of my fave actors, but his mom is even more hilarious if you've ever seen her. She is 94. She told Southern Living in an interview, what are

0: She's Chelsea. I'm Reed. Chelsea, woman was talking about a story where she filled up the rental car less than 10 miles before they dropped it off. The gauge showed the little dial on F.
1: Oh, yeah.
0: But they billed her $20 when she returned it because they said, oh, this is not a full tank.
1: Mm.
0: 10 miles. Now, if your vehicle gets, let's say, 25 miles to the gallon, 10 miles is like, what is that? A little less than half a gallon of gas used.
1: Mm-hmm.
0: You and I have obviously done rental cars from time to time, and we always do go a little bit closer to the airport.
1: Yeah.
0: I remember as a kid thinking, well, technically it can't be completely full because you're going to have to drive from the gas station.
1: Right.
0: And when you're like, you know, you're 8, 9, 10, you're just like, well, that doesn't make sense. And my dad said, well, you know, just have it on, you know, if the dial's on F, you're going to be fine. You and I have dropped off vehicles and people are surprisingly not concerned about our vehicle. Like the people that help you.
1: Yes.
0: They're like, yep, sign here, looks good. And they can obviously look it over later and bill you. But sometimes still. I'm a little more surprised they're not just, they take it a little more seriously. Like if you try to return something to a store, it's very.
1: Oh, yes.
0: A whole vehicle. They're just like, yeah, you know, hand me the keys and everything good with it. Yeah.
1: It's
0: okay.
1: True.
0: This would be tough to take. Because I think Chelsea, I've watched Chelsea do this when she returns things. It's not the $20 that's a problem. It's the principle of the thing.
1: I know.
0: With that said, Chelsea, 10 miles away, what do you think? That seems a little far.
1: Does it?
0: I don't know, but should you have to be, like, what is good? I suppose 10 miles isn't that far. You could drive 10 miles on an interstate pretty fast.
1: Exactly. And there's not necessarily a place right by the airport to fill up on gas.
0: Like if you're traveling, you typically don't live there, so you don't know. So you're going to go to the one that's closest, but you're also going to want to go to the one that's available.
1: Right.
0: To not drive past.
1: And gas nowadays, look out.
0: Yeah, no kidding.

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0: Country music news. What do you have, Chels?
1: So last night, the finale for American Idol was on, and Reed does not allow me to watch.
0: No, don't say it that way. I say if you want to watch it by yourself, you can. And the only stuff Chelsea watches by herself is junk.
1: Okay.
0: Housewives, Love is Blind.
1: I enjoy the fact that Luke and Carrie Underwood are on there, and they got to perform last night. So if you haven't watched it, watch it back for that reason. But do you think that that show, Reed, I know you don't watch, but has, you know, a country element to it, because two out of the three judges are country, more country influenced than...
0: That's a good question. Lionel Richie does a great job balancing all of it.
1: Yeah.
0: And as I've said before, he is the most successful. Like, when you look at what he's done.
1: Right.
0: I know a lot of young people, when it was Katy Perry.
1: Sure.
0: It's like, do you know who Lionel Richie is? Like,
1: right.
0: This dude is... But I agree with you that having Carrie Underwood join, I was surprised, because you already had Luke.
1: Right.
0: And obviously her being the most famous American Idol winner.
1: Of course.
0: It's great. And I love the fact that it has such a country feel. But yeah, I think that in part the reason they're doing it is because country fans are super engaging.
1: Yeah.
0: So leaning in, and we're not just saying this because obviously we like country with what we do.
1: Mm-hmm.
0: But country fans are so into that kind of stuff, the art.

0: the stories, I would argue more than a lot of other genres, maybe the most. So I'm not surprised the producer said, yeah, let's go with country. And yeah, very cool.
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2: Here are your headlines. Police in Mount Pleasant say both stolen fast food company vehicles taken from the Washington Avenue restaurant have now been recovered. One vehicle was found in Racine shortly after the theft, leading to a brief police chase and the arrest of a 16-year-old suspect. The second vehicle has also now been located, though investigators have not released details on where it was found or whether more arrests are expected. The investigation remains active. In Milwaukee, police have arrested two people in connection with the fatal shooting of courthouse security officer Dennis Johnson. Investigators say Johnson was shot Friday night. The 10-year Milwaukee County public safety officer is being remembered by coworkers and family as professional, dependable, and kind. A 25-year-old woman and a 29-year-old man are now in custody, and prosecutors could announce charges as early as today. Milwaukee leaders are revising the city's leaf collection plan after complaints that leftover leaf piles contributed to April flooding by clogging storm drains. Mayor Cavalier Johnson says residents will now have the option to either bag leaves or continue traditional curbside rake-up collection. City officials say bagged collection would allow crews to shift more quickly between leaf pickup and snow operations during early winter storms. In Brown Deer, 15 residents have been displaced after a condominium fire on Mother's Day night at the Park Plaza condos. Two residents and one firefighter were injured, though all are expected to recover. Fire officials say the blaze is not considered suspicious, but investigators are now looking into reports that the building's fire alarm may not have activated during the fire. Elsewhere, four people were hospitalized after a train and truck collided yesterday morning at Union Pacific's Butler Yard near 119th and Hampton. Officials say the crash appeared to happen at low speed, and the cause remains under investigation. In Greenfield, a 23-year-old motorcyclist from New Berlin suffered life-threatening injuries in a crash involving an SUV at 116th and Layton. Investigators say speed appears to have been a factor. And lastly, the Racine Zoo has transferred its female eastern black rhino to another accredited zoo as part of a national breeding recommendation aimed at protecting the critically endangered species. And those are your headlines for Tuesday.

0: She's Chelsea. I'm Reed. Okay, Chelsea's daughter's 38 years old, and she said, I noticed last weekend that my mother has started ending every visit by sending me home with food I did not ask for, and I do not need.
1: Uh-oh.
0: And she said, I understand that... She said, I understand in the car that the food isn't generosity. It's a small daily way of staying useful to a daughter who hasn't needed her in years.
1: Okay.
0: But she said, this has been a little bit interesting. She said, last weekend, my mom handed me a container of soup on my way out the door.
1: Yeah.
0: Then a bag of oranges.
1: Why are you not excited about that?
0: Then something wrapped in foil, she said, was the rest of Sunday's chicken.
1: Okay.
0: And she's just a little perplexed by this.
1: Okay.
0: And... Yeah, she said 40 minutes onto the highway, she said, this is not that I need it or my mom thinks I'm incapable. This is her trying to still be useful to her daughter, who is 38, grown up. And I thought it was kind of sweet.
1: And I say that she is so lucky that she is a mother that can do that, is able to do that. So when parents do that sort of thing, I absolutely welcome it. I'm probably going to be... Like my mom, she does that for us, and that's just a way of giving their love. It's not necessarily about if you need the soup or whatever. It's just about them giving their love, and I fully embrace that.
0: So coming up, I want to go on a little bit more of this because this woman's pretty

woman's pretty deep with some of this, and I think that the father son, the mother daughter, all these relationships, there can be an element where this does happen. Okay. So I want to go a little bit further on this, but we'll do it coming up.

0: Hey, it's Reed and Chelsea along with you. Talking about the story about this woman who's 38. She noticed her mother started ending every visit by sending her home with food. A cup of soup, bag of oranges, leftover Sunday chicken.
1: Oh.
0: And she said it dawned on me as I was driving home that this started around the time I stopped calling my mom as much. Not needing her as much. She said at some point the emergency stopped. Or I stopped experiencing ordinary difficulties that I needed my mom's help with. And okay. I started to do it myself. I got a job that I could manage. And so she said, as the relationship changed from me being daughter needing to daughter and visiting. And, you know, they say that that relationship can develop a little more into a friendship as time goes along.
1: Okay.
0: So being needed was what her mom was used to. And these things have changed. So this daughter said she didn't realize her mom was almost kind of grieving something that she didn't really realize because she's in her late 60s. It's just she's kind of out of that mom element as much as she used to be. And the daughter said, I don't yet know how to love her without needing her because that's been that relationship. So I don't know. She kind of went deep on this and I thought, yeah, this is very interesting. Now, if you become a grandparent, if you're lucky enough to become a grandparent, you can kind of then you restart the cycle a little bit, right?
1: Mm-hmm.
0: But right. Yeah, I just thought that was kind of deep. And I feel like my dad and I have talked about this where he's like, you know, you just don't have as many questions as you used to, not even that long ago. Like when you first have kids, it's like, Dad, what in the world?
1: Yeah.
0: What is this? Now, don't get me wrong. I'm still sitting there like, what in the world? What is this? But I'm a little used to the routine, you know?
1: No, you're used to the chaos.
0: I'm used to the chaos. There's this great reel I sent Chelsea, and it's the when the guy says, welcome to Jurassic Park. And this is what you say when people arrive to be a guest at your house.
1: Yeah.
0: And the kids are just literally nut jobs.
1: Yep.
0: But yeah, I think that, you know, my dad and I have talked about it, but I think that I would encourage parents to realize this is a good thing. If you've taught your kids well and they know how to live, that's really good. You don't want a kid who...

0: you know, is 45 and can't function either, right? Like, you want your kids to do that. So Chelsea told Grant, I want you to stay this size forever.
1: I did.
0: But I also know there's a part of you that it's really good that he's getting bigger and knowing more things and all of that.

0: girl.
1: Reed and Chelsea Magnum along with you. So Memorial Day weekend is the next holiday weekend that we have coming up. That's a huge travel weekend. Gas yes. always jumps up a little bit for Memorial Day weekend.
2: Yeah.
1: Hate to think it would go any higher than where we are currently at. And this is an individual family situation, but at what point does gas get to a certain level?
2: Right.
1: Where people may not take the RV. People may not go as far as they were going to go. And that's going to depend on your family situation, your income, and all of that. But we are getting to that part of it, Chelsea, where I think having those conversations for families is probably happening.
2: Yeah. No, it's sad to think about that, but, oh, man, I feel like you have your reservations already booked, whether it's at a campground or a cabin or something like that. So, you know, some of those things you can't cancel, but, you know, you're going to have to make, obviously, the budget work in different ways. Maybe that's lessening the food budget or whatever it might
1: right.
2: be.
1: We'll see. Summer is such a big travel time. Not that having gas prices this high is ever easy for anyone. But in the winter, it feels like it's a bit easier mm-hmm. than in the summer when people do those summer road trips and
2: yeah.
1: traveling sports teams and you're putting right. miles on the vehicle and all of that. So we'll see how all this goes. But yeah, just as I was thinking ahead of Memorial Day weekend, there are going to be some people that are already, I think, sitting there saying, boy, we weren't planning on this. Because I'll admit, I filled up the gas tank twice last week.
2: How'd it go, Reed?
1: Well, I was talking to our coworker, Kimberly. I said, you're looking at the gallon thing, and it's like, why is it so slow? And the dollar thing is just a spinning. And I'm like, the gallon thing, is there something wrong with this machine? But no, when
2: right?
1: you see gas at where it's at, it's a whole different level.
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8: Big changes today in our weather across southeastern Wisconsin. A much warmer, wetter, and windier day. We'll see some showers moving in through the morning hours, which should wrap up early in the afternoon. If we get enough sunshine, there could be a few stronger storms developing along a cold front between 4 o'clock and 7 o'clock this evening. Otherwise, expect temperatures to be much warmer than yesterday, up to 70. We'll see wind gusts as high as 30 to 40 miles per hour out of the southwest, then turning cooler on Wednesday. With your Weather Watch 12 forecast, I'm meteorologist Jason Dunning.
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0: country music news. She's Chelsea. I'm Reed. All right, Chelsea, after she finishes her May dates, Megan Patrick is canceling the rest of her 2026 shows to focus on the upcoming birth of her first child with husband Mitchell Tenpenny.
1: Okay, well.
0: Now, country radio fans know the name Mitchell Tenpenny,
1: yes,
0: of course.
1: Do.
0: So you've got yourself potentially a bit of a power couple situation there in country music. But she said on Instagram, this is hard to say, but I need to be honest with myself and with y'all, I was wrong. When I found out I was pregnant, my first thought after the excitement was, how is this going to affect my career? And she said, I was determined not to slow down. I thought I had to prove that pregnancy wouldn't change anything and that I could push through no matter what. But she said, over the last few weeks, after a lot of conversations with my doctor, my family, my team, and Mitchell, I've realized I was wrong to think that I had anything to prove. More importantly, I've realized my health and my baby girl's well-being have to come first.
1: Aww.
0: Now, this is... for her, with Golden Child being a really successful song, this was, of course, going to be such a huge summer for her. But Shells is a gal who's given birth to two. I know, A, you respect the decision, and B, it's got to be tough to really know what you can handle when it's your first pregnancy.
1: That's true, but every pregnancy is different.
0: Mm-hmm.
1: Mine particularly are a little rough, and I do know that the baby's going to make you slow down, take a couple more naps than you normally would. And if you have sickness, it just really is about resting and, you know, growing that healthy child inside you. So I don't blame her for doing that. But yeah, it seems as though sometimes your career, when you find out you're pregnant, does kind of take maybe a backseat. But I think for the most beautiful way, and once that baby is older, you can get back to it.

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7: Here are your headlines. Police in Mount Pleasant say Bolt's stolen fast food company vehicles taken from the Washington Avenue restaurant have now been recovered. One vehicle was found in Racine shortly after the theft, leading to a brief police chase and the arrest of a 16-year-old suspect. The second vehicle has also now been located, though investigators have not released details on where it was found or whether more arrests are expected. The investigation remains active. In Milwaukee, police have arrested two people in connection with the fatal shooting of courthouse security officer Dennis Johnson. Investigators say Johnson was shot Friday night. The 10-year Milwaukee County public safety officer is being remembered by coworkers and family as professional, dependable, and kind. A 25-year-old woman and a 29-year-old man are now in custody, and prosecutors could announce charges as early as today. Milwaukee leaders are revising the city's leaf collection plan after complaints that leftover leaf piles contributed to April flooding by clogging storm drains. Mayor Cavalier Johnson says residents will now have the option to either bag leaves or continue traditional curbside rake-up collection. City officials say bagged collection would allow crews to shift more quickly between leaf pickup and snow operations.

0: during early winter storms. In Brown Deer, 15 residents have been displaced after a condominium fire on Mother's Day night at the Park Plaza condos. Two residents and one firefighter were injured, though all are expected to recover. Fire officials say the blaze is not considered suspicious, but investigators are now looking into reports that the building's fire alarm may not have activated during the fire. Elsewhere, four people were hospitalized after a train and truck collided yesterday morning at Union Pacific's Butler Yard near 119th and Hampton. Officials say the crash appeared to happen at low speed, and the cause remains under investigation. In Greenfield, a 23-year-old motorcyclist from New Berlin suffered life-threatening injuries in a crash involving an SUV at 116th and Layton. Investigators say speed appears to have been a factor. And lastly, the Racine Zoo has transferred its female Eastern Black Rhino to another accredited zoo as part of a national breeding recommendation aimed at protecting the critically endangered species. And those are your headlines for Tuesday, May 12th.
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0: There's Chelsea. I'm Reed. All right, Chelsea, let's go to this one. The mom wants to send her kid to school with a packed lunch every day. Oh. The district says you cannot. You have to buy lunch from their menu. And the mom is asking, really have to? Have you ever, Chelsea, in your years of teaching, your years of studying teaching, did you ever hear of such a thing?
1: No.
0: Okay, so parents who are told otherwise are encouraged to ask for the written policy. Clarify if it's tied to specific medical allergy concerns, program rules, and if necessary, go to the principal and then the superintendent or the school board. Now, that seems very drastic, but...
1: Over a lunch?
0: This is what your kid's eating every day, and if you have certain things you like or don't like, you can certainly do that. Now, again, a lot of schools, they say, according to this, Chelsea, do this because of if a student has a severe nut allergy. They have federal nutrition standards that they're trying to hold to, but I don't see how a parent could be stopped from providing

0: child a lunch unless it has an allergy issue, and then maybe they'd have to eat it in a different room or things like that.
1: Okay.
0: But I was curious if you had ever heard of a school doing that or a parent ever having an issue with that.
1: No. I've always thought you had the ability to provide a lunch every day if that's what you wanted to do. For example, if your child was gluten-free or whatever. But maybe schools provide gluten-free options.
0: I don't remember that as a kid.
1: Right, but it's changed.
0: Okay, because I was going to say, boy, if you were gluten-free as a kid, I think there was a lot of gluten in the stuff that I was eating growing up, and I have no tolerance to gluten. I feel bad. I've got a cousin who's gluten-free, and our friend Taylor, I think, is pretty intolerant. Tough way to live.

0: He's Reed. I'm Chelsea. Reed, we need to talk about the salad dressing that happened last night at dinner. Not good. So we have this Caesar salad dressing that we really like, and I used the last of it. But I told Reed, I was just like, hey, I'm craving a salad. Like, you're on your own. Figure something out. Find another dressing. I don't know what to tell you. So Reed goes in the refrigerator and looks like in the side door.
1: Oh, this.
0: Which is just a bunch of old ketchup packets, just a bunch of junk. Apparently, I'm not allowed to throw any of that kind of stuff away.
1: Chelsea's very anti-saving the marinara sauce, the ketchup packets, the mustard packets, the ranch, which I thought I was ready to prove a point. This is why we don't throw this stuff away.
0: Yep. So go ahead, Reed, talk about the ranch.
1: It was 10 months expired, and I was like, I'm not risking that on ranch dressing.
0: And then we just like had dinner or whatever. And then we were getting ready for bed. And I said, that ranch dressing, did you put it back in the refrigerator or did you throw it out where you should have? And he goes, you don't want to know my answer. I'm like, for real? Did you really put it back in there? He did.
1: Didn't think about it. Well, I just wanted, I don't know. I checked it and I put it back type of thing. It was not good. You know it was the wrong answer because, as you heard, Chelsea said, did you throw it away or did you do the right thing? Or did you put it back or did you do the right thing? So you knew what the answer in her mind was.
0: Yeah.
1: You know, you keep that stuff. It's like you put the salt and pepper packet in your car thinking that
0: absolutely
1: you're going to use it. And then you
0: don't
1: set the water glass on it and then the condensation in the summer. And then you have salt everywhere because it disintegrates the paper of the packet.
0: I put a stop to that a while ago. I said, no more of that.
1: Because I don't like throwing things away. The only thing probably worth keeping, would you agree, are napkins. Those
0: yes,
1: are nice to have in the glove
0: those
1: box.
0: Those are good.
1: All the other stuff, you're never really going to use it. And I'm not convinced having ketchup sit in a hot car all summer and then using it in the winter is probably good anyway, even though it's sealed. Maybe I'm wrong.
0: Have you joined my side now?
1: The ranch thing was just like, yeah, there's no point in keeping these. Because you never go for that until you need it. And when you need it, it's long gone. It's long expired.
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0: Braden Chelsea along with you. Hope everybody had a great Monday. I was looking ahead to Saturday, which sometimes I do that on a Monday.
1: What?
0: It's like a sunny and 80. It's going to be incredible.
1: I was also looking forward to Saturday.
0: Do we get the pontoon out? First voyage?
1: Voyage is
0: of the
1: right
0: summer,
1: word.
0: Chels?
1: Maybe.
0: Drove past a spot that we go. We go to a couple places and they do have the pier in.
1: So okay.
0: I thought you might be interested to know that information. Chelsea says it every time, and she is so right. You get that nice weekend, you can deal with. I mean, yesterday's a little chilly, a little breezy.
1: Right.
0: But boy, you get those nice Saturdays and Sundays. Absolutely no complaints. And now that we are past the Mother's Day extravaganza.
1: Are we past it?
0: Well, we're never actually past it. It's always Mother's Day at our house. By the way, Chelsea had the kids thinking it was Mother's Day Thursday, Friday, Saturday, and Sunday.
1: Yes.
0: And our son would go, again? Yeah. And go, okay, Mama. And so then finally Sunday came and she said, this is the biggest day. This is the grand finale. Mm-hmm. He's like, so then it's over. And our daughter, Brielle, was like, I don't want it to be over.
1: And I said, it doesn't have to be. We can celebrate tomorrow too.
0: Yeah. So that's where we sit with that. But Memorial Day weekend, that holiday weekend coming up, and the 4th of July with it being 250.
1: Right.
0: It just
1: big deal.
0: It does add something.

0: Eight.
1: It just
0: big,
1: does.
0: Big deal.
1: It does add something to it, doesn't it? And I have a feeling we've been next to some people that do big fireworks. 250.
0: Look out.
1: Like, be safe, everybody.

0: ends.
1: Hey, it's Chelsea. He's Reed. Reed, let's talk about these students in a composition class at Manhattanville University. So these students secretly were writing down their professor's remarks about life advice, and then they ended up giving it to him as a gift. So this collection went viral because of the humor, the pieces of wisdom, and I thought that this is a really cool thing that these students did this. They were secretly writing this stuff down all along, and this started in 2016, so this has been going since then. So I don't know if they, you know, educated the class that was next behind them or how it worked, but some of the memorable lines in the book are, every day of your life is a rough draft.
2: That's nice.
1: You can't have an opinion on a book you haven't read. It's a composition class, mind you. The only thing more painful than becoming yourself is failing to do so. So he just kind of, inspired the students by giving them life advice. These kids are, freshmen in college, and they really held on.

0: into that and obviously created this really cool book.
1: That is really cool. Professor, a teacher, it could be a first grade teacher.
0: Yeah.
1: They will say things that can stick with you. I had a professor, it was one of the coolest things. It was in finance. It was the toughest class I ever took, was intro to finance in college at the UW in business school. And he took a whole evening session, Shells, outside of his work at the end of the semester.
0: Okay.
1: Non-required. But if you wanted to come, he gave like a 2-hour presentation on investing money.
0: Wow.
1: And took questions and the whole thing, and was basically just took the room, rented it or whatever, you know, signed up for it, and just went for hours. And this is how much respect this guy had. Again, toughest class I ever took, and it was tough for everybody. He was one of those professors that would call on anybody. He didn't wait for you to raise your hand. So you'd be sitting there just like trying to look like, you know, when you didn't know the answer. That room was packed and nobody left at any point during the entire thing. And I was like, this guy, I mean, that shows you the respect all of us had for him.
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8: Big changes today in our weather across southeastern Wisconsin. A much warmer, wetter, and windier day. We'll see some showers moving in through the morning hours, which should wrap up early in the afternoon. If we get enough sunshine, there could be a few stronger storms developing along a cold front between 4 o'clock and 7 o'clock this evening. Otherwise, expect temperatures to be much warmer than yesterday, up to 70. We'll see wind gusts as high as 30 to 40 miles per hour out of the southwest, then turning cooler on Wednesday. With your WeatherWatch 12 forecast, I'm meteorologist Jason Dunning.

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0: Hey, it's Reed and Chelsea. I had to do some work this weekend, stopped and went into a place to get a bite to eat. One of those kind of quick service places, not fast food, but it's not a sit down. And just sat by myself.
1: It was a sit down place?
0: You sit down, but it's not like a sit down waiter or waitress comes over type thing. You know, you order and then you take your food. And I was sitting there. I threw a NBA game on my smartphone and watched it. It was Chinese. I had some chopsticks, enjoyed myself. And I texted you that I was sitting down, and then I texted you what the fortune cookie said, which was an inside joke. And I looked at those two texts. It was 14 minutes. That's how long it took me to eat the meal. Now, I'm a fast eater, naturally. And part of it is I just like to eat the food when it's hot.
1: Yeah.
0: Our son, Grant, is the slowest eater in the history of humanity. He can make a meal go as long as possible, and our daughter will just refuse to eat. She'll claim she's hungry the whole way home, and then when she gets home, she just decides... Never mind the things that she asked to eat. I'm not going to eat anything unless I have mac and cheese. So we'll make her mac and cheese. She won't eat that.
1: We don't always do what she wants to do.
0: Not always. No, but there are times where she'll... The kicker is she'll eat cauliflower, but she won't eat the mac and cheese. And she demanded mac and cheese. So I'm like, well, Chelsea, make the mac and cheese. You can have the cauliflower. She'll eat the cauliflower. She refuses to eat the mac and cheese, which is fine. If you're going to have one, have the vegetable. But the kids are very interesting. But it was the first time in a while I sat down and ate a meal by myself. You probably haven't experienced that in 5 years. Is that true? When's the last time you sat down? I'm talking like at a restaurant by yourself and just had a meal to yourself at your own pace.
1: Yeah, I mean, I can't tell you. So
0: I don't think Chelsea can remember the time. And I think going to a restaurant and sitting down and eating by yourself is a nice thing to do every once in a while for yourself.
1: Okay.
0: Now, some people are afraid to eat by themselves for whatever reason. And the last place we were at, Chelsea had that bar, and the two guys who didn't know each other, who started on opposite ends of the bar, and then ended up sitting next to each other and striking up, hopefully, a beautiful friendship for the rest of their lives.
1: Probably.
0: That's not my style, but cool for them. But yeah, eating by yourself at a restaurant, I think you should do it. I did a lot in college. Chelsea always had friends around. I think it's good for each other. We'll see if we can get you to do it at some point.
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8: Here are your headlines. Police in Mount Pleasant say Bolt stolen fast food company vehicles taken from the Washington Avenue restaurant have now been recovered. One vehicle was found in Racine shortly after the theft, leading to a brief police chase and the arrest of a 16-year-old suspect. The second vehicle has also now been located, though investigators have not released details on where it was found or whether more arrests are expected. The investigation remains active. In Milwaukee, police have arrested two people in connection with the fatal shooting of courthouse security officer Dennis Johnson. Investigators say Johnson was shot Friday night. The 10-year Milwaukee County public safety officer is being remembered by coworkers and family as professional, dependable, and kind. A 25-year-old woman and a 29-year-old man are now in custody, and prosecutors could announce charges as early as today. Milwaukee leaders are revising the city's leaf collection plan after complaints that leftover leaf piles contributed to April flooding by clogging storm drains. Mayor Cavalier Johnson says residents will now have the option to either bag leaves or continue traditional curbside rake-up collection. City officials say bagged collection would allow crews to shift more quickly between leaf pickup and snow operations during early winter storms. In Brown Deer, 15 residents have been displaced after a condominium fire on Mother's Day night at the Park Plaza condos. Two residents and one firefighter were injured, though all are expected to recover. Fire officials say the blaze is not considered suspicious, but investigators are now looking into reports that the building's fire alarm may not have activated during the fire. Elsewhere, four people were hospitalized after a train and truck collided yesterday morning at Union Pacific's Butler Yard near 119th and Hampton. Officials say the crash appeared to happen at low speed, and the cause remains under investigation. In Greenfield, a 23-year-old motorcyclist from New Berlin suffered life-threatening injuries in a crash involving an SUV at 116th and Layton. Investigators say speed appears to have been a factor. And lastly, the Racine Zoo has transferred its female Eastern Black Rhino to another accredited zoo as part of a national breeding recommendation aimed at protecting the critically endangered species. And those are your headlines for Tuesday, May 12th.
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1: Read one of my favorites, Riley Green. He is going to be taking a seat in the judge's chair for The Voice.
0: Awesome.
1: I think that is a great addition to the team. So he will start on next season. And I always love when they have country people, but Riley Green, he's kind of a newbie. So is he like ready to be a coach yet? I don't know. But
0: he's growing very, very fast. So he had that song, There Was This Girl. What year did that come out? I'll have to look that up.
1: Oh.
0: And unless I'm wrong, he then kind of didn't go away, but I mean, he didn't rip off these hits.
1: Yeah.
0: And then Ella Langley joins them. They do a couple of huge songs. Yeah, that was a 2018 release.
1: Mm.
0: So I agree with you that it does feel like
1: he's a newbie. I know.
0: But he's been doing this, in his defense, you know, like 8 years at a high level. But I agree with you. I like when you have country artists that, you know, are sitting in those chairs. And, you know, yeah, I Wish Grandpa's Never Died. That was in 2019.
1: Yep.
0: And then he had Different Round Here with Luke Combs in 2023. So there was kind of that 4 year weird COVID time. And then since then, I mean, and obviously Worst Way, Don't Mind If I Do, a couple number ones.
1: But I guess it's different compared to if you think about Luke Bryan on.
0: Yeah, or Blake Shelton.
1: Right.
0: And,
1: it's,
0: you know,
1: like
0: these guys.
1: The tenure that they've had compared to Riley Green, or, you know, Reba's been on The Voice before.

0: Hey, it's Reed and Chelsea. Magnum, let's talk about Matthew McConaughey, Reed. And he is one of my fave actors, but his mom is even more hilarious if you've ever seen her. She is 94. She told Southern Living in an interview, how do you raise your three boys, or what's the key? She said, be consistent, set up the rules and say, this is it. It's not up for discussion ever. You just have to be consistent. And she said, I've raised three boys to be loving and productive men. And I also had this other rule. She said, they had until 18 in my house. We had that rule. You listen to me and you do what I say. And after 18, you're out of here and you can do what you please. And I think that that's that. How do you describe that? Old school parenting styles, what the article says. And I want to get your thoughts on that, Rain.
1: Well, you know, when you raise three well-adjusted guys, like, I think that you're obviously doing something right. I think you have to raise... It's strange, right? Like, we do not parent Grant and Brielle the same. But you can still parent them fairly.
0: Mm-hmm.
1: Because there are certain things that Grant needs that Brielle does not. And there are certain things Brielle needs that Grant doesn't.
0: Yeah.
1: So I learned this from people actually years ago. You know, you're going to parent your kids differently because they need different things. So that's normal. I will say this to all of the, it'd be the baby boomer generation, I think.
0: Okay.
1: Although, how old is she?
0: She's 94.
1: Okay. So is she the greatest part of the greatest generation? I think there's a lot of millennials, and I say this as a millennial. Chelsea's a millennial too. Where I feel like Gen X and boomers complain a little bit about millennials. And some of that I would look at the parental raising techniques, good and bad, and say, is there something to that? So if millennials raise their kids a bit differently, should we be against that, given that older people do complain about millennials a bit? So I'm just gonna throw that out there.
0: Okay.
1: I like to involve our kids a little bit more in the discussion of things, which sometimes annoys Chelsea.
0: We don't have time.
1: Moms are always in a rush. And they have a reason to be always in a rush. Especially
0: you're
1: when dads are slowing
0: to
1: down.
0: Well,
1: and
0: so.
1: Chelsea was trying to wrangle the kids last night and me, and I was just kind of moseying around. There is no moseying when Chelsea's trying to get us kids bathed, reading books.
0: It's a school
1: teeth
0: night,
1: brushed.
0: Reed. Be respectful.
1: Yeah, and I'm just kind of like,
0: but then Reed nice goes when the kids are out of school for the summer. He's like, it's not a school night. And I'm like,
1: yeah,
0: it's a work night.
1: It's a work night. It's still got to be the same way. But yeah, boy, 18 and you just let your kids go. Like if you were really hard on them, I went to school with kids that were like that. And then when they were free, I mean, look out. It was a little wild.
0: Okay.

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0: After 8 years of Democrat Tony Evers' failures, it's time to secure a brighter future with Tom Tiffany.
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0: She's Chelsea. I'm Reed. Chelsea, woman was talking about a story where she filled up the rental car less than 10 miles before they dropped it off. The gauge showed the little dial on F.
1: Oh, yeah.
0: But they billed her $20 when she returned it because they said, ooh, this is not a full tank.
1: Mm.
0: 10 miles. Now, if your vehicle gets, let's say, 25 miles to the gallon, 10 miles is like, what is that? A little less than half a gallon of gas used.
1: Mm-hmm.
0: You and I have obviously done rental cars from time to time, and we always do go a little bit closer to the airport.
1: Yeah.
0: I remember as a kid thinking, well, technically it can't be completely full because you're going to have to drive from the gas station.
1: Right.
0: And when you're like, you know, you're 8, 9, 10, you're just like, well, that doesn't make sense. And my dad said, well, you know, just have it on, you know, if the dial's on F, you're going to be fine. You and I have dropped off vehicles and people are surprisingly not concerned about our vehicle. Like the people that help you.
1: Yes.
0: They're like, yep, sign here, looks good. And they can obviously look it over later and bill you. But sometimes still. I'm a little more surprised they're not just, they take it a little more seriously. Like if you try to return something to a store, it's very...
1: Oh, yes.
0: A whole vehicle. They're just like, yeah, you know, hand me the keys and everything good with it. Yeah. It's okay. True. This would be tough to take because I think Chelsea, I've watched Chelsea do this when she returns things. It's not the $20 that's a problem. It's the principle of the thing.
1: I know.
0: With that said, Chelsea, 10 miles away, what do you think? That seems a little far.
1: Does it?
0: I don't know, but should you have to be like, what is good? I suppose 10 miles isn't that far. You could drive 10 miles on an interstate pretty fast.
1: Exactly. And there's not necessarily a place right by the airport to fill up on gas.
0: Like if you're traveling, you typically don't live there, so you don't know. So you're going to go to the one that's closest, but you're also going to want to go to the one that's available.
1: Right.
0: To not drive past.
1: And gas nowadays, look out.
0: Yeah, no kidding.
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4: Big changes today in our weather across southeastern Wisconsin. A much warmer, wetter, and windier day. We'll see some showers moving in through the morning hours, which should wrap up early in the afternoon. If we get enough sunshine, there could be a few stronger storms developing along a cold front between 4 o'clock and 7 o'clock this evening. Otherwise, expect temperatures to be much warmer than yesterday, up to 70. We'll see wind gusts as high as 30 to 40 miles per hour out of the southwest, then turning cooler on Wednesday. With your Weather Watch 12 forecast, I'm meteorologist Jason Dunning.
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0: we survived Monday on to Tuesday's, well, whatever happens Tuesday. Hey, we're one day closer to the weekend. That's the positive mental attitude that I have. And, you know, invite you to join me on the journey. By the way, it's Ritter. And I might have some new music from Brad Paisley for you coming up in a bit. Hang on.
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3: Here are your headlines. Police in Mount Pleasant say both stolen fast food company vehicles taken from the Washington Avenue restaurant have now been recovered. One vehicle was found in Racine shortly after the theft, leading to a brief police chase and the arrest of a 16-year-old suspect. The second vehicle has also now been located, though investigators have not released details on where it was found or whether more arrests are expected. The investigation remains active. In Milwaukee, police have arrested two people in connection with the fatal shooting of courthouse security officer Dennis Johnson. Investigators say Johnson was shot Friday night. The 10-year Milwaukee County public safety officer is being remembered by coworkers and family as professional, dependable, and kind. A 25-year-old woman and a 29-year-old man are now in custody, and prosecutors could announce charges as early as today. Milwaukee leaders are revising the city's leaf collection plan after complaints that leftover leaf piles contributed to April flooding by clogging storm drains. Mayor Cavalier Johnson says residents will now have the option to either bag leaves or continue traditional curbside rake-up collection. City officials say bagged collection would allow crews to shift more quickly between leaf pickup and snow operations during early winter storms. In Brown Deer, 15 residents have been displaced after a condominium fire on Mother's Day night at the Park Plaza condos. Two residents and one firefighter were injured, though all are expected to recover. Fire officials say the blaze is not considered suspicious, but investigators are now looking into reports that the building's fire alarm may not have activated during the fire. Elsewhere, 4 people were hospitalized after a train and truck collided yesterday morning at Union Pacific's Butler Yard near 119th and Hampton. Officials say the crash appeared to happen at low speed, and the cause remains under investigation. In Greenfield, a 23-year-old motorcyclist from New Berlin suffered life-threatening injuries in a crash involving an SUV at 116th and Layton. Investigators say speed appears to have been a factor. And lastly, the Racine Zoo has transferred its female Eastern Black Rhino to another accredited zoo as part of a national breeding recommendation aimed at protecting the critically endangered species.

What's up? It's Ritter. So Texas apparently is suing Netflix. If you're like, why? You know, sometimes you can start an episode like on Sunday night and before you realize that it's Wednesday, you've not left your room. That might be a reason. Hang on, we're going to talk about it.

All right, y'all. I mentioned before Brad Paisley, new music I may have for you. Well, he just opened his own country music vault and found something interesting. I'll share that with you coming up next.

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What's up? It's Ritter. So Brad Paisley just announced yesterday not only a little tour, but also a new music project he's got coming out called Tackle Box, which is just packed with unreleased songs, unfinished ideas, bonus tracks, all kinds of stuff, including this new song he just gave us called Fallen.

0: cool. He's given fans a chance to kind of have access to his endless musical Dropbox. I'm sure we'll find some breakup song about a Bass Pro parking lot in there.
1: Ouch.
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4: At home, at work, in the car. 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

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A dude in England pulled what I think might be one of the most Wisconsin moves ever. Involved a panic purchase, let's just say. I'll share the story with you coming up in a few minutes. Hang on.

0: What's up? It's Ritter. Well, a village pub in Devon, England will be staying open after a local musician bought the place. All right. Here's the catch to it. All right. This dude literally mortgaged off like his house, everything to be able to afford to buy his favorite bar was going to be closing down. Tell me that doesn't sound like the most Wisconsin thing ever. You know, that dive bar that you love, that's maybe the Friday night spot, and suddenly it's closing down. You're like, I can't lose my Friday spot. So purchase it. You see what I'm saying? But from historical side, I guess this pub's over 100 years old. So like there's something cool of it being a heart of a community.
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2: Big changes today in our weather across southeastern Wisconsin. A much warmer, wetter, and windier day. We'll see some showers moving in through the morning hours, which should wrap up early in the afternoon. If we get enough sunshine, there could be a few stronger storms developing along a cold front between 4 o'clock and 7 o'clock this evening. Otherwise, expect temperatures to be much warmer than yesterday, up to 70. We'll see wind gusts as high as 30 to 40 miles per hour out of the southwest, then turning cooler on Wednesday. With your Weather Watch 12 forecast, I'm meteorologist Jason Dunning.
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0: What's up? It's Ritter. Yes, if you panic and freak out as you drive past the gas station, there's talk of pausing the federal gas tax, which could help knock a few cents off gas prices, which is kind of like having a splinter and cutting off your finger. But, you know, that's 20 cents a gallon and you've got a 36 gallon tank. It adds up.
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0: Okay, this is a random question, but whose vehicle still has a CD player in it? 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Is this what people in the 90s felt like with their 8-tracks?
1: 8 years of Democrat Tony Evers' failures. 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

0: Well, it looks like Choosin' Texas is officially the most played song of the year. And I mean, it's only May. Hey, we got to talk about this more coming up.
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4: Expect rain showers this afternoon, tapering off by 4 p.m. with possible thunderstorms. It'll be cloudy with a high of 75 and a strong southwest wind gusting up to 40 miles per hour. Tonight, there's a chance of early showers and thunderstorms, then turning partly cloudy with a low of 46. Winds will be from the west, gusting up to 35 miles per hour. Tomorrow, enjoy mostly sunny skies, a high of 59, and a brisk northwest wind. Tomorrow night, clear and cool with a low of 39. Thursday, expect sunny conditions and a high of 61.
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Y'all, Ella Langley just blowed up, right? Like, it's just every day bigger and bigger. It's Ritter. And her song, She's in Texas, was now just named the most played track on all TouchTune jukeboxes for the first not even half of 2026. Not just country, everything, like across all genre and every establishment, across every place on this planet. She's in Texas, most played. I mean, yeah, sit at a bar for 6 hours, you'll hear it 14 times.

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0: Are you starting to get that same feeling that I am? That itch? Like, that summer itch that involves Memorial Day coming up soon? Yeah, like, we're less than 2 weeks away. Which is weird, because it still kind of feels like March. Right?
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0: What's up? It's Ritter. Just mentioned Memorial Day coming up in less than 2 weeks. And, well, traffic might feel awful if you plan to travel. Hang on, we're going to talk about it coming up.
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0: Yeah, the one thing about our, like, summer plans or Memorial Day weekend plans for particular, we don't let anything cancel them, not even high gas prices. And AAA now says a record 45 million Americans are going to be traveling over the Memorial Day weekend. And you can guess it, the worst traffic times, Thursday and Friday afternoons. And then, of course, Monday afternoon again. But for most of us, though, that just means more cars on the road. I mean, what traffic is there headed up north to the cottage?
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5: Expect rain showers this afternoon, tapering off by 4 p.m. with possible thunderstorms. It'll be cloudy with a high of 75 and a strong southwest wind gusting up to 40 miles per hour. Tonight, there's a chance of early showers and thunderstorms, then turning partly cloudy with a low of 46. Winds will be from the west, gusting up to 35 miles per hour. Tomorrow, enjoy mostly sunny skies, a high of 59, and a brisk northwest wind. Tomorrow night, clear and cool with a low of 39. Thursday, expect sunny conditions and a high of 61.
6: The best way to start your day is with Reed and Chelsea.

We know, like, all the social media apps have been sued for being addictive, right? What's up? It's Ritter. Well, now apparently the state of Texas is suing Netflix, claiming that the platform tracks users without clear consent and designs features like autoplay to keep you addicted and keep you binge watching things longer. I mean, okay. But who doesn't want to just mindlessly sit there and stare at something for 12 hours? Oh, just me?

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0: Nicole Swindell. She had me at Heads Carolina on 92.1 VTY Country. Country variety. That's what we do around here. 12 noon. I'm Mitch Morgan. It is Tuesday, the 12th of May. Let's see who's celebrating birthdays today. Emilio Estevez, 64, Breakfast Club guy. And then Kix Brooks of Brooks and Dunn. Kix is 71 years old. Billy Squire, hits including Rock Me Tonight, Everybody Wants You, and of course, The Stroke. Stroking to the left, stroking to the right. You know the rest of it. Steve Winwood is 78 today. Big hits all over the place, really, for a long time. He was with the band Traffic, which were, they were kind of like, I don't know, alternate or whatever. And then they went off on his own, too. I saw him a couple of years ago, Steve Winwood. He opened up for those other two weird guys at Summerfest. Who is that? Steely Dan. Yeah, okay. Who could argue that, that they're just a little different? We had Burt Bacharach today, who was born on this date, but he wrote all of these songs like Raindrops Keep Falling on My Head. He has 70 top 40 hits, The Look of Love, What the World Needs Now is Love, and that's what friends are for. Man, the success that guy had, just incredible. Yogi Berra, born on this date, baseball manager. Yogi saying a classic quote, baseball is 90% mental, the other half is physical. And who could argue with that? George Carlin, born on this date, so is Katharine Hepburn. And today is National Limerick Day. Now, you got to be careful with that because there may be Lutherans around. So take it easy. Watch it. 2 minute break brings us to Chris Stapleton and Darius Rucker.
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There's Darius Rucker, 92.1 VTY Country. Darius Rucker is personal friends with Tiger Woods, and they golf constantly $5,000 a hole. 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We can always use real good feel-good stories, you know, good news stories. So I have three quick ones for us here this afternoon. Woman from Oregon reunited with her cat 7 months after the cat went missing during a trip to Texas, road trip. The injured cat brought to a Texas vet and identified through its microchip, but they didn't know how to get her back to Oregon. That's when an online gaming friend jumped in, used airline miles to personally get the cat back to Oregon. Cat is now back safely with her owner and feeling much better. We don't know how the cat actually feels, but we think the cat is feeling better. Number two, policemen in Lonsdale, Pennsylvania, rescued three baby raccoons after they got trapped inside somebody's chimney out there. Officers carefully removed the raccoon babies without injury and then returned them to the wildlife rehab center for care. Now, you got to have one of those on the top of your chimney. They sell them at the, you know, Menards or whatever. There's caps you put on top of the chimney. It keeps the raccoons from getting in there. Don't ask me how I know, but that was pretty bad, too, personally speaking. Last one I have here. 22 years ago, a firefighter named Alan Kent helped deliver a young baby named Chloe, and her mother was going through a medical emergency. So Alan was the first person to hold Chloe after delivering her. Now, Alan is retired, but he just flew across the country to see Chloe's college graduation. So you got that lifetime, connection there. So there you go. Some feel-good stories. I'm feeling better already. We got a two-minute break. I'll be right back. I got Drew Baldrige. And speaking of that, She's Somebody's Daughter is coming up next. If the

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0: 92.1 VTY Country with Jason Aldean. And how far does a goodbye go? Here's a look at some things that happened in country music on this day. Country music history, the 12th of May, 1982, Johnny Lee's album, Looking for Love, certified gold, 500,000 copies. Back then, from that Urban Cowboy film with John Travolta. Yeah, there were so many country hits that came off of that, and that's kind of, it kind of got Johnny Lee in business. He had a bunch of hits at that point. A bunch of artists did as well. Looking for Love in All the Wrong Places. We've all done that. I went to Kenosha once and got it wrong. 1984, Crystal Gayle appeared on the cover of TV Guide with her long, beautiful hair. A really nice lady, too. Got a chance to meet her several times over the years, and her big sister, if you know who that is. And then also, as I scroll down here on Mr. Computer, I have two more things. We have in 2019, Chris Stapleton and his wife Morgan welcomed their fifth child, a boy. So they got five kids out there. He'll be working to, you know, pay for those huggies for a long time. And then, did I have another one? Or two? Let's stop. Quit while we're ahead, if that's where we're at. Coming up, we got about 90 seconds from the WeatherWatch 12 forecast. And then looking ahead in just a couple of short months. Summertime from Kenny Chesney.
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Kane Brown, Miles on It on 92.1 VTY Country. Well, heads up if you're getting married this year and your venue is a wedding barn. They've got a new Wisconsin law that went into effect at the beginning of the year saying that brides and grooms will no longer be able to bring their own booze and bartenders into these venues. Wedding bar operators have two choices now. They can get a new state permit that allows just beer and wine at 6 events per year and a maximum of 1 per month, or B, apply for a local liquor license, alcohol license, of which there are sometimes none left in a given municipality. So they're making it tough on us here. There is a push to change the law, but you have to double check. So wedding barn, check into it, because they're saying now that brides and grooms will no longer be able to bring their own booze and bartenders to these venues. Guess they don't know us very well, do they? Yeah. Okay. On the way, we'll do this high road record. Then I got Lainey Wilson, Heart Like a Truck.

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92.1 VTY Country, Heart Like a Truck. There is Lainey Wilson. Between Lainey Wilson and Ella Langley now, we're getting some really great music from female country artists. In fact, it hasn't been this good in a long time. We're going to see some of that come out of the ACM Award Show soon. Let me talk about this here quickly. One of my random facts. The term fridge does not come from refrigerator. It was short for frigid air. Company that produced the first self-contained refrigerators way back to 1919. So many Americans call all refrigerators the frigid.

0: there, or the fridges, like your grandma, the Frigidaire. 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Sure, Grandma, I'll get it to you in just a moment. We got a two-minute break here, coming right back with a guy, or half of a guy, or half of a band. Kix Brooks is 71 today. We'll go ahead and play the Red Dirt Road.
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0: 92.1 VTY Country, there is Lee Bryce. I drive your truck. Lee driving his truck to the Genesee Theater in Waukegan coming up on Friday night, June 5th. And I want to congratulate all of our VTY Country winners. Tiffany from Paddock Lake has two tickets to see Lee Bryce. Molly in Greendale will be attending. Catherine, Winthrop Harbor, Willie over there in Waukesha, and Jamie in Muskego. That's where the Muskies go. So they're all going to go to that show. And as you know, we give away a lot of tickets for concerts here on the station. And that's a good thing. Let's do the break here, and I'll be right back with Morgan Wallen.
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0: Rascal Flatts, Jonas Brothers, I Dare You, here on 92.1 VTY Country. Riley Green will join NBC's The Voice as a judge, season 30. Riley, along with Kelly Clarkson and Adam Levine, are also confirmed for the fall season, with one judge slot remaining to be filled. No thanks. Don't want it. Don't want to be in California, as if they'd offer it to me. Let's see. Ella Langley becomes the first solo female artist, country artist, to have two songs in the top 10 on the charts at the same time. Billboard Hot Country Charts this week. Choosin' Texas, her hit song, continues its reign on the top, while the song Be Her is the runner-up, number two on that position on that chart. Well, that was wordy, but I think we got the point across there. Yeah, that song, Choosin' Texas, is really something. I've got that coming up right after the break, and then we'll go somewhere in his car. Mm-hmm. Keith Urban, on the way. It's 92.1 VTY Country.
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0: Jelly Roll and Liar, some of my DJ friends say, you know, if you get a chance to see that guy in his show, his concert, is go see it, because it's, I don't know, just like a moving, almost religious experience, you know, Jelly Roll. But he's so slim now, they don't call him Jelly Roll anymore. Yeah, they call him Slim Jim. Yeah, it's what I'm hearing. Coming up on Wednesday, which is that tomorrow already? Yeah. Man, look at that. We have this thing called Fishing with Our Friends at Salmon Unlimited and their annual Vendor Night and Swap Meet. So this is on 5th Street at the Yacht Club in Racine, free and open to the public. They're going to do, they're going to have the best producers of tackle and equipment for fishing by boat, shore, or ice. And then, in addition, the parking lot is opened up to anybody who wants to do their buy, sell, trade stuff. Pizza will be provided. Okay, you had me at free pizza. Okay, more information can be found online. So that's tomorrow, Salmon Unlimited. Okay, coming up next, we have Van McNeil here on the radio. Always does a great job for us. He's doing his vocal warm-up exercises in the next room, and I see he's also using a little bit of a Listerine mouthwash, so there'll be no hygiene problems today. Hang on for Shaboozy and then Luke Combs, There Ain't No Love in Oklahoma.
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0: You going to Lambeau this weekend? They're saying maybe you should leave now because of all the construction out there. It's Luke Combs on VTY Country. Van McNeil. No, what is it? A couple of hours up to Green? Okay, it's like 3 hours. Unless you're a Leadfoot, you can get it done in two. You don't need a speeding ticket. Luke Combs this weekend at Lambeau. Doors at 5. And the parking lots, will there be tailgating? Oh, giddy up, let's go. It's going to be fun this weekend at Lambeau. More of the most country every day. Of course, be smart, be safe if you're headed up there. John Morgan, Jason Aldean ahead, Luke Bryan, Scott McCreary, Hootie and the Blowfish coming up. VTY Country. Ouch.
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Guess I'll see you in the mirror when you're a grown man. 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

0: quote, I see this project as never ending. It's almost like the fans have a direct link to my Dropbox or to a playlist that never ends. We are calling it Tackle Box because it is a box full of hooks, country lyric hooks. In this digital age, I have every song I've ever written at my fingertips, end quote. First song from Tackle Box is Fallen. It'll be released later this week along with additional music and Brad Paisley. Milwaukee, September 4th. Oh, my goodness. That's some big news. And a different way to approach the release of a record. That's interesting. Tackle Box. Coming soon. Okay, Brad Paisley. More of the Most Country Every Day. Also coming soon. Back in 2 minutes. Jordan Davis, Morgan Wallen, Billy Currington, and more. VTY Country.
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0: Oh, yeah, Mom and Dad. Time's ticking away. End of school year is upon us. Here, Justin Moore on VTY Country. Van McNeil. Yeah, a few more weeks. And then what? Summer camp? You doing something? You know, the zoo, the Racine Zoo. I was talking with Beth, the executive director, and she's like, yeah, we do summer camps at the zoo. I'm like, what? That would be, I wish we had that when I was a kid. You got zoo camp. You got, I've always wanted to do space camp. That would have been fun. I mean, you could still, if your kiddo's into it. Racine Astronomical Society, the observatory is open Friday in Union Grove, the Modine Benstead Observatory. Free to check out from 8 until 11. I wonder if they do like an astronomy camp. So, I mean, the closest thing to space camp around here, I think. Anyway, summer is upon us. Giddy up, Mom and Dad. What are we doing this summer, huh? More of the most country every day. That's what I'm doing next here. 2 minutes away from Brantley Gilbert, Jelly Roll, Dylan Scott, and Weather Watch 12. VTY Country.
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6: Expect rain showers this afternoon, tapering off by 4 p.m. with possible thunderstorms. It'll be cloudy with a high of 75 and a strong southwest wind gusting up to 40 miles per hour. Tonight, there's a chance of early showers and thunderstorms, then turning partly cloudy with a low of 46. Winds will be from the west, gusting up to 35 miles per hour. Tomorrow, enjoy mostly sunny skies, a high of 59, and a brisk northwest wind. Tomorrow night, clear and cool with a low of 39. Thursday, expect sunny conditions.

Oh, hey, speaking of the park, a Red Arrow Park in downtown Milwaukee. Saturday, Big Truck Day. More in a moment. That's a DPW. It's VTOI Country. I don't

Dan and Shay on VTY Country. Van McNeil. Big Truck Day. On Saturday. You make that sound. Like, when you're on the free or you're on a bridge or something, or

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0: Eric Pasley on VTY Country. Van McNeil, Mother Nature, dear Mother Nature, you don't make no sense. It's starting to warm up. It was so cold this morning. It's been blustery all throughout, but now we're warming up. We're into the mid-60s. The wind's whisping around, cuts it down to like 50. Come on, Mother. Please, can we just get into spring, full-time spring? We can't just have one full season around here. We got to get them all in a day. Have we had snow today? Like maybe out in central Wisconsin or something. I don't know. More than most country every day. Be smart. Don't blow away out there. Luke Bryan ahead. Shaboozy and Jelly Roll. Kelsey Ballerini up in 2 minutes on VTY Country.
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0: quote, he's kind of fulfilling his bucket list. He wants to play Lambeau. That is something he talks about, end quote. That's the Green Bay Packers talking about Luke Combs this weekend at Lambeau. It's Luke Combs on VTY Country, Van McNeil. Yeah, Luke has gone out of his way to redesign the stage. He's jumping through a lot of hoops here. The Packers say this is going to bring in a lot of money to the region. Doors gets going at 5, and then the opener's at 5:30, eventually up through Dierks Bentley and whatnot to Luke Combs at about 9 o'clock this weekend. If you're headed up to Lambeau, be smart, be safe. It's going to be a good time up there. More of the most country every day. Always a good time right here. Rascal Flatts, Miranda Lambert, Chris Stapleton, Chris Young, and Weather Watch 12. When we get out of this gloom, it's so weird right now. It's gloomy. It's warm. It's windy. Maybe more rain. Ugh. Please, Mother Nature, just summertime already. Let's go. It's VTY Country.
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1: Tonight, expect scattered showers and thunderstorms until 8 p.m., followed by partly cloudy conditions and a low of 46. West winds will blow at 10 to 15 miles per hour, gusting up to 35 miles per hour. Tomorrow, we'll see partly sunny skies with a high near 60 and northwest winds gusting up to 30 miles per hour. Tomorrow night, it'll be mostly clear with a low around 39. Thursday brings sunshine and a high near 62. On Friday, anticipate early rain showers, partly sunny skies, and a high in the mid-70s.

Matt Cooper on VTY Country. Van McNeil. All right, I gotta go fetch the garbage cans, I guess. Man, this wind is so annoying. Please, Mother Nature. I know it's warming up too. Just can we have something steady, like sunshine in mid-70s? That would be nice, please. You know what's really nice? Steph Peters. She's next here. She'll get us through this gloom here. VTY Country. See you tomorrow.

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6: Tonight, expect scattered showers and thunderstorms until 8 p.m., followed by partly cloudy conditions and a low of 46. West winds will blow at 10 to 15 miles per hour, gusting up to 35 miles per hour. Tomorrow, we'll see partly sunny skies with a high near 60 and northwest winds gusting up to 30 miles per hour. Tomorrow night, it'll be mostly clear with a low around 39. Thursday brings sunshine and a high near 62. On Friday, anticipate early rain showers, partly sunny skies,

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1: 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Ella Langley beating another record now. The first female country artist to have the top two spots on the Hot Billboard 100. She was in Texas in its ninth week at number one. Be Her now is at number two. Again, Ella Langley, the first female country artist to have the top two spots on Billboard Hot 100. The last artist to do this was Morgan Wallen last May. He actually had the top three spots. We'll play one of his big hits here in just 2 minutes. Shaboozy and Justin Moore Music on 92.1 VTY Country.

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0: Justin Moore, We Didn't Have Much, 92.1 VTY Country. I love the part of that song when you're finding loose change in the couch. You don't really get that experience nowadays since we don't really carry around money or change. But in our household, we do have a piggy bank that whenever we actually get loose change or find it, we put it in that. And then once a year, we take it to the bank and see how much we got. This year, it was $39. Hey, a penny saved is a penny earned, right? And like my youngest daughter, Claire, asks now, anytime she finds a penny, she's holding on to it. She'll say, hey, Mom, maybe these will be worth something someday since they're not making them anymore, right? I have music from Rascal Flatts to Low Cash. And the country artist who is now coming to The Voice for the first time in his career as a coach. And I'm a little surprised by this because to me, he comes off kind of shy. I don't see him as a TV guy, but maybe he will change my mind. You'll hear his song in 2 minutes on 92.1 VTY Country.
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0: Rascal Flatts, 92.1 VTY Country, Fast Cars and Freedom. Are you going to be driving your fast car somewhere for Memorial Day weekend? We usually stay close to home, but this is the year my husband really wanted to go camping. But we're having that discussion as a family, just like you are. Well, how much driving are we going to do because of gas prices? So we kind of compromised. We're going to go tent camping to save a bunch of money that way. And we are going to put it in the gas tank to go about 4 hours away, do a little sightseeing 6 hours away, and get out in nature. We do love tent camping as a family. Get out in nature. It just seems like you get away from all the worries of the world, and then you have to freak out on all the mosquitoes. No. Bring along the DEET. 2 minutes away from Jason Aldean, Russell Dickerson, and Thomas Rhett, 92.1 VTY Country.
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5: Tonight, expect scattered showers and thunderstorms until 8 p.m., followed by partly cloudy conditions and a low of 46. West winds will blow at 10 to 15 miles per hour, gusting up to 35 miles per hour. Tomorrow, we'll see partly sunny skies with a high near 60 and northwest winds gusting up to 30 miles per hour. Tomorrow night, it'll be mostly clear with a low around 39. Thursday brings sunshine and a high near 62. On Friday, anticipate early rain showers, partly sunny skies, and a high in the mid-70s.
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0: Chris Young, 92.1 VTY Country. I'm Steph Peters. We were talking about the ACM Awards this Sunday, hosted by Shania Twain. And I had to do a double take on this stat. She is still the best-selling female artist in country music history. I thought for sure it'd be Reba or Dolly. Nope, Shania Twain, with over 100 million records sold worldwide. A lot of it has to do with her success from her 1997 album, Come On Over, which is still the best-selling country album of all time, exceeding 40 million copies. Wow! So it'll be fun to see Shania Twain hosting the ACM Awards for the first time in her career this Sunday. 2 minutes away from Miranda Lambert, Tim McGraw, and Brad Paisley, 92.1 VTY Country.
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0: Scott McCreary, Hootie and the Blowfish, 92.1 VTY Country. I'm Steph Peters. You ever take a sip of a drink and realize, whoopsies, yeah, that was a day-old cup of coffee. I just did that. I have a mug of coffee here. It was smelling good. I took a sip, then realized, wait a minute, that's my cold coffee mug from yesterday. Well, well. Here, you know what? Cheers to you if you ever made that mistake. Yep. Day-old coffee. Hey, it's better than the time that my kid drank out of my drink accidentally and was like, what is this? That's mommy's drink. Get away, kid. 90 seconds away from an update with our weather forecast. To Gary Allen, Luke Combs, and Jason Aldean, 92.1 VTY Country.
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7: Tonight, expect scattered showers and thunderstorms until 8 p.m., followed by partly cloudy conditions and a low of 46. West winds will blow at 10 to 15 miles per hour, gusting up to 35 miles per hour. Tomorrow, we'll see partly sunny skies with a high near 60 and northwest winds gusting up to 30 miles per hour. Tomorrow night, it'll be mostly clear with a low around 39. Thursday brings sunshine and a high near 62. On Friday, anticipate early rain showers, partly sunny skies, and a high in the mid-70s.

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0: Tyler Hubbard, 92.1 VTY Country. I'm Steph Peters. Before I head out, it's Steph's smile of the day. Seeing the reunion videos, I always love the military reunion videos and the pet reunions. Now, this one has gained national attention because it involves a cat many, many states away. After 7 months, a woman in Oregon was reunited with her cat who went missing during a road trip in Texas 7 months ago. And finally, well, the cat ended up getting injured, so was brought in by a stranger to a Texas vet, identified by its microchip, got its way back to Oregon to be reunited with the family. Another reason to get your pets microchipped actually helped us get reunited with our cat, Sunny, who is an indoor cat, got outside. Thank goodness someone found him, took him to the local vet, scanned, microchip, called me up. Ta-da! Also, a quick reminder, after you get your pets microchipped, to keep your contact info updated with that, because we had moved several times since we had Sunny microchipped as a kitten. And then all these years later, thank goodness my cell phone number was still the same. So whoopsies, a reminder to update your contact info with the microchip in your pets. And you can just ask your vet how to do that. Enjoy the rest of your evening with Billy Currington, Cole Wetzel, Jesse Murph, and Morgan Wallen, 92.1 VTY Country.
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